0: indigenous tribes. For them, the message is clear.
1: I'm scared a little sometimes, but we don't let ourselves be dominated by fear.

0: 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That day more than half an hour, hearts are racing in the radio tower.
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0: steps are falling down. Except I'm missing. Where's your pound?
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This is a song from my Women in Prison album, and my Women in Prison album, of course, refer to prisoners of the heart, as opposed to necessarily being behind bars. although that could mean ready for a drink, so whatever you think, but here's a song called While I Look at You.

place where the paint is made that colors the world, where the light is created that makes shine the splendor of the dawn, the lines and shapes of all form, the sound that fills the orbit. Show me the thought that illuminates the

race is done. The finish line's behind you, and you have lost or you have won. The crowd goes home and you're still standing on that empty track.